0: Medic 5, 732 Coolidge Street, sick. Cross Street's going to be Oakwood Drive and Pine Street. Central clear at 2004.
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1: We've got a Medic 6 now. They're going to handle that call. They're en route.
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0: Need you respond out 732 Coolidge Street for an unknown problem. We have EMS en route. RP is advising a patient is a male, 35 year of age male, located on the ground across from this location next to the fire hydrant.

0: 210. Report 45 saying going to be Hispanic male wearing jeans with a ball cap, unknown shirt description, advising the military has been on the ground for a period of time. Advising there is a language barrier. Unknown if other information this time. EMS will be in route.
1: Medic 6, 732-732, Coolidge Street, Cross Street's going to be Oakwood Drive, Pine Street. Have a 35-year-of-age male that is located on the ground across from this location next to the fire hydrant. Unknown of what appears to be wrong with the male. Priority 2, unknown. We do have signal 14 in route.
2: You're on Law Central.
1: Copy. Medic 6, 732-732, Coolidge Street. Same as going to be an unknown problem. Cross Street's going to be Oakwood Drive and Pine Street. RP advises a 35-year-of-age male located on the ground across from this location next to the fire hydrant. Unknown what appears to be wrong with the male. We do have signal 14 en route, Central Pier 208.
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1: 216, copy.

0: 16th, Sergeant.
1: 16th.
0: Be advised what the male was wearing.
1: Jeans, ball cap, and on t-shirt description. Same with Hispanic male.
0: Yeah, for
1: She advised the male soldier was located directly at the fire hydrant, directly across the road from 732 Coy Street.
0: Yes.

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0: 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Clear to a 24-year-old female, switch clear 2222.
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2: All right.
0: Scenario, South Main Street, 421 North at Sis Ram. Highway Patrol advised they received information that the stoplights were working incorrectly. They advised first stoplight coming off the southbound, correction, coming off the northbound exit ramp to 601 is not working. Also, the northbound stoplight coming off of 601 north towards Wilkes is not working either.
3: Yes.

Medic 6, you're responding priority to 6, 409 Harrison Avenue, 409 Harrison Avenue. Same is going to be the Patriot Living cross streets as Hickory Drive and Locust Street. Patient's going to be a 54-year-old male, blockage in the kidneys, can't urinate. Patient's going to be located by the door. Central clear, 2305.

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1: Janine, you know Jet.
2: This is Medic 6.
0: Yes. Medic 6, authority of that patient. Patient is called back and advised you can cancel. If you would like to continue on since you're on scene, that's completely fine. Be a Dennis Snyder subject, possible 1073.

0: Mate 6 from Central.
1: Go for Medic 6.
0: Medic 6, I said just call back because I was in his quest for y'all to meet with him. We advise you to take a look at you.

0: say again?
1: Mitch, he says I just called back a question for y'all to meet with him at the property. He's located in front of the facility.

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0: Mary Boy John, 4519.

210, Mary Boy John, 4519, returners to a 2011 Chrysler 300 to a Jack Quayle Morrison, 121 Highway Drive, apartment B Boy, number 3 out of Yakville, place at that Dumb Valley through 531 and 2026, native NCIC.

0: 1:30.
1: Southie Austin. 1:30, that reporting party is going to be standing by the TV at Pete's Hut in a gray Nissan for you to meet with him there at that location prior to responding out to Mahania Rock traffic.
0: 10-4. I was 25 with it.

0: message. And terrific, okay. Thank you, secure. 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
1: Medic 1, Station 11, you're responding, Priority 1, Cardiac, 4724 East, ODS 421 Highway, 4724 East, ODS 421 Highway, cross reaches Dinkins Road and Baltimore Road, patient's going to be a 73-year-old male, chest pain and breathing difficulty, central clear, 2330.

Well, southbound 421 just passed Unified Industrial.

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0: 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It's gonna be southbound 421, just past Unified Industrial.

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0: Medic 6 to Central, can we get law enforcement out here as well?
1: Medic 6, copy. You're going to be southbound 421, copy.
0: Correct.
2: 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Yeah. 132.
3: Well, this is EMS southbound 421, just passed Unified Industrial.
1: 713,
3: 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Request some law enforcement routine traffic.
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0: 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Can you advise where EMS is at again?
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1: Upgrade emergency traffic. Four, 421 and 601. Copy. They're just passing it by industrial exit southbound.
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1: 135, same to be 3613 Reese Road. It's going to be close to the Highway 670.

0: 130. Report for them is advised a suspect description of eyes. Subject tried to attempt to enter the residence through the back door. Also, the son is on site as well. We're attempting to get further from the reporting party.
1: 10-4. 10-18.
0: 130, copy off to 130. Due to location, the same is showing just be off reach right off Highway 67. You want 403 to assist.
1: 10-4, if he's available.
0: 403, what do you advise?
1: 17.
0: 403, copy.

0: units are out. Reference B&E Reese Road 3613. Reported party advised an over-to-buy description due to being dark outside the residence. Also, no weapons for the reported party.
1: 10-4. Do we have any prior theft residence?
0: Negative. No testing to be related.

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0: lights are out, Buffalo Beanie Reach Road. Board of Art advised and outdoor light is on at the residence this time. UL on any suspects or vehicles outside the residence.
1: Typical. 133 Central, you can show me 10-8 from his traffic route to Reese Road. Daymark's going to be out here speaking with him.
0: 30-35.

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You can close the same. I've handled it. You can show me around to Fort Bush High School, 1085. 32 Central.

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0: 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I'm going to add some notes. 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
0: 130, I'm on the line, 2520 wide read.
1: And 410 same thing.
0: South for everything appears 1099. It appears secure. Being route to 130's traffic. 32 Delta

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0: 130, Central call back. We have an additional open line at this time. Appears to be a domestic in progress. Possible assault occurred.
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0: 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I'll handle it shortly. 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
0: Now I'll hang up 319 here, Saturday. I know let's call that due to 916.

units en route to Reno Road. RP advisors, female on the property refusing to leave the residence. RP advisor, female is taking items out of the car. The vehicle was locked. No weapons.

0: Also, just for 1014, no weapons, no alcohol, and no Chapter 90 involved.
1: 10-4, I'll be 10-18, do a possible being in progress.
0: Stop.
2: Walker, 10-18.
0: Third stop.
1: 31, same traffic.
0: 31 stop.

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0: students en route Rainier Road. 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
0: 30 copy routine.
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0: 31 copy routine.
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0: 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Is Skeeton Road going to be east or west of the residence?
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0: 136 Central, you can go ahead and show me 1023 the residence. I'll be next shift.
1: Copy.
0: Cancel that. I'll be out with this subject and a male subject at 21 at Canada Marina Road. It's going to be a white female, white male, carrying a dog.

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0: 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If you can run for 29.
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Medic 3, Station 13, Station 9, seizure, 317 East Main Street, 317 East Main Street, Cross Street, Spies Avenue, and Hayes Avenue. Patient's a 7-year-old female, and she's no longer seizing at this time. Seizure lasted for approximately 1 minute. She's also epileptic and nonverbal. Central clear, 559.

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Wesley Anthony. Tell Victor Adam Williams, 7266. Victor Adam Williams, 7266. Silver and colored Toyota.

0: 212 status.
1: No, Jake. Poetry back on 28.
0: Victor Adam Williams, 7266. Goes back to 2004 Toyota Corolla to a Randy Scott off West Main Street in Yadkinville. Plate taxes revoked, got a Yadkin. Pickup plate also has an insurance stop, 8425.
1: Important.

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0: 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They're requesting somebody go out there and make sure everything is 1099. Also make contact with reporting party after same.

0: 136 from Central for a 911 hang up. 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
0: 142, this would be a 50 seat order standing by at the Yankton County Sheriff's Office. It's going to be for 1591 Armstrong Road, 1591 Armstrong Road in Jonesville.

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8569619, 31 South, 1709 Old Stage Road, 1709 Old Stage Road, Crossing 3 Timor Road, Bahaney Lock Road, just clear 1018.

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1: 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Patient's 80-year-old male, altered LOC at this time, did fall at ground level. Breathing normally at this time, central clear, 1021.

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1: Airport 1919, same thing.
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0: 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It's to a Nancy West subject. Possibly been in a disturbance. Unknown when it occurred. Same was with the niece.
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0: 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We've been cleared by Davie County. We're sent to police.
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Medic 3, headache, 2516 Flint Hill Road, 2516 Flint Hill Road, Cross Street, Stewart Drive, and Hennings Road, Central Clear, 1122.

Medic 3, priority no squad, headache, 2516 Foothill Road, 2516 Foothill Road, Cross Street Stewart Drive and Hennings Road. Patient's a 68-year-old female, shortness of breath, right arm pain. Advised this is the worst headache that they've had. Central clear, 1123.

Medic 3, Station 14, Station 9, Headache, 2516 Flint Hill Road, 2516 Flint Hill Road, Cross Street, Stewart Road, and Haynes Road, Central Clear, 1124.

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attention all county units. Be on the lookout for a black pickup truck with a trailer. Same was just involved in a hit and run on I-77 southbound, mile marker 76.

Medic 2, 2700, Hotch Lane, Cross Street, going to be Woodruff Road, Cardiac, Central Clear, 1131.

Medic 2, 2700, 2700, Hodge Lane. Priority 2, cardiac, 88-year of age, female, short of breath. Cross Street, it's going to be Woodruff Road, Central Clear, 1134.

Medic 5, West Main Street, Yakin Nursing Center, Cardiac. Cross Street's going to be Fillmore Street, North Lee Avenue, Central Clear at 1144.

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Has a pacemaker, cross street, it's going to be Fillmore Street and North Lee Avenue, Central Clear, 1146.

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1: 4804 East, Old US 421 Highway. 4804 East, Old US 421 Highway. Cross is going to be Dinkins Bottom Road. Same business, corner of Dinkins Bottom Road and East Old 421 Highway. Come out 1213.

Medic 1, Friday 1, Medic Squad, Cardiac, 4804, ECOS 421 Highway, Cross Street, Deacon's Bottom Road, patient 60. 3-year-old female, been sick for a week, possibly high blood pressure issue. Central clear, 1216.

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0: 144. Correction, 141. I have attached a name and phone number to the 3237 Arnold Road for a Miss Adams. For you, return her call.
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0: T12 harassment, 305 East Lee Avenue, Yakima Medical Associates. RP's requesting law enforcement respond over an irate male. We're gathering further. He is now on scene. Irate male on scene at this time. T12 male is going to be a Tim Wilson subject.

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1: No, Jay.
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Attention all town and county units, standby, Volo out of Wilkes. 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Be on lookout for a 2002 Gold Ford Ranger, North Carolina tag, Frank Henry John, 2547, Frank Henry John, 2547, last seen in the area of 147 Autumn Woods Lane, Moravian Falls, North Carolina. If located, stop and hold in Vipers Wilkes County Sheriff's Office. 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
1: Central. 2137,
0: go ahead. Ma'am, I'm going to be out with an outside fire at 3900-3900 West Old U.S. 421 Highway. I've attempted to make contact with Homer. I don't believe anybody's home. It's going to be approximately a 50 by 50 area burning to the right of the residence at this time. If you will dispatch out for same.
1: Copy.

Station 24, Station 18, 3500 notification, outside fire, 3900 West Old U.S. 421 Highway, 3900 West Old U.S. 421 Highway, Crossheets, Windy Cedar Drive and Marvin Road, Central Clear, 1331.

0: Station 24, Station 18, 3500, notification, outside fire, 3900 West Old US 421 Highway, 3900 West Old US 421 Highway, Cross Streets, Windy Cedar Drive, and Marvin Road. Same as for an outside fire, we do have fire personnel already on scene. All units responding to the outside fire, switch over to TAC 1, TAC 1 upon arrival. Central clear, 1333.
1: Central clear, 420, same door out.
2: 1801, if you will, just pull in front of my truck down this driveway right here.
3: 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We have a small outside fire. 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
0: 1801, copy fire, it is under control, you have command at this time. 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
1: 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Also, change our incident type to fire public service. 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

0: Attention all county units. Be on the lookout for a CNR driver. Same is going to be I-77. Correction, US 421 northbound from the 259 white Dodge 1500 Victor Young 6826. Victor Young 6826 headed northbound. They are passing mile marker 260 at this time. RP is going to be in at 18-wheeler. Central clear, 1338.
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3: Central is 24 on the route, say again.
2: You do have 24 personnel en route.
3: Stand 4. We'll be sufficient with 01 and 02 on fleet here. Just have 24s. You can stand by for our and our police report for that.
2: Copy. Do you want me to cancel any additional respondents?
1: Yeah, that'll be fine. We can handle the report personnel now for us to have now.
2: Copy.
1: 2 minutes and 02 is level 1. And 4, go ahead, just grab me a 2.5 to get the cut. Follow up on 1.
4: Command 2402 is level 1.
1: Copy that 24, I can hold up. If you want to just get me a life, your truck, and
3: I'll be fine. Yeah, I can't, you can just stay in service in case something else comes in.

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0: 137, so go ahead and send the EMS. 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
0: Subject is calling, has head trauma and bruising. 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
1: 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Medic 3, station 14, emergency traffic, fall 4021 Kimberly Lane, 21 Kimberly Lane, Cross Street, Justice Circle, and Shadow Lane. Same as at the request of law enforcement, already on scene for a fall, head trauma with bleeding. Central clear, 1453.

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0: Clinton 305 from Central Pinnacle on. Thank you, Chad, Emergent Care, 546 Winston Road. 546 Winston Road, from Pinnacle on.
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Medic 6, Cardiac, 3621 Rockford Road, 3621 Rockford Road, and Carson's going to be in Rack, Appalachia Lane, and NC 67 Highway, 46-year-old male, come out 1625.

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1: Rescue 13's in route.
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0: 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Robert John Adams, 5676. Robert John Adams, 5676. Be a blue passenger car. Unknown occupants.
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Two thirty five Oakland Boulevard, same as in reference to adding stolen property to a previous report.

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Patient will be located in apartment 19A Adam Cross, East Shenandoah Trail, Central Clear 1723.

Red 3. 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Come here to a 73-year-old female patient. General sickness. Also, key location, Union, cat. Clear 17 is 1 and 9.

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1: 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You copy that information in reference to Haywood Street, okay?
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Reported outside fire in area 3909, 3909 Holloman Drive, San Ramon off of Highway 67. Cross Street, Show Me Mexico Road, PVH Quality Way. All units, switch tack 1, switch clear 1732.

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Door is still illegal burn, has spread out of control at this time. Same, it's going to be illegal burn involving grass at this time. All use switch tack 16, clear 1734.

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1: 30 Central. 1061,
0: 421, 601, southbound, 1028 when you're ready.
1: Yes.
0: King, Adam Robert, 2757.

0: 1:30 from Central. 1:30 from Central. You'd like to read back.
1: Yeah, yeah.
0: Same comes back to a 2018 Nissan Versa to Carlos Sanchez Vasquez, 1938 Butler Street, Winston-Salem, showing the plate is lost or stolen. It does show the current plate is King Adam Paul, 2757.
1: No check.
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0: 403, assist EMS, there's an unknown problem. 110 Lake Drive off West Main Street. There's a language barrier between the reporting party and Central at this time. We're able to advise of that situation. So just request an EMS.
1: Definitely not 110 Lake Drive.
0: Affirmative.
1: Go in route.
0: Yep.
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0: 202.
3: 1042, sir.
0: 2025. Medic 2, you're responding 42, unknown problem, 110, 110 Lake Drive off of West Main Street. Same address to a 91-year-old male. Everything's unknown at this time due to a language barrier. We do have law enforcement en route. Central cleared at 1830.

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0: 32 Central, be 1061. Carolina Avenue in the area of Spruce Street, yeah, with a blue and color Honda Accord, North Carolina 1020. It's going to be a Robert Henry Zebra 9455, repeating Robert Henry Zebra 9455. Be 2 occupants.
1: Yeah.
2: Two ten, VL 132.
1: Two ten, copy.

0: Frankie, do you see that gate back there?
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0: All right, that's your access to the road going down to it. You can get to it from this other farm road too, the one we just passed, but that's it.
1: Yeah, I'm trying to look at the map. I thought it looked like the access was further up than that, but I guess that's not correct.

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1: 10-4, same to make this.

one 32 Central. I've added two names and date of birth to CAD notes, and then I've added a VIN. If you would run all three for me.

0: 32 to read back.
1: Yeah.
0: Rift, your second name, date of birth, your written subject, out of Lexington, date of birth, 18 of 92, same class, he suspended, negative NCIC warrants. Also, that van returns to a 2003 Honda Accord to a Christopher David Marks out of Kernersville, plate status, showing plate turning and FS-20, valid through 1/15/2024, negative NCIC, your current tax be King Charles William, 3647.
1: Ten
2: 32 represent first name and date of birth in CAD. Comes back to Diego Zamora Castro, 2000 and a drive out of Yadkinville. Date of birth 9/21/1985. Going to be Class C suspended. Negative restrictions also. Negative NCIC and E warrants.
1: 10-4.

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0: 130, yes, sir. Stand by. New Sheriff's Office, Richard, to cell service.
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1: Yes.
0: Yeah. 10-4. If the towing company calls back in, just advise them we're in the PVA of the little townhouse apartment complex over here.
1: Two cops.

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0: 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I'm 10-42.
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